0: Thank you for all the great suggestions that you gave me over on social media at 96.9 WSIG, because my in-laws were in town, and let me tell you, we had a great time. Not only did we go to Melrose Caverns on Saturday, which was a lot of fun, it was actually the first time that I'd been to Melrose Caverns since moving here to the Valley about 3 years ago. So it was a nice little adventure for my wife and I, but also we hit up an escape room. We hit up some wineries and breweries. Marceline Winery is one of our favorites. So we did that. Sagebird, we did that. And favorite breakfast spot in town, Little Grill. Oh, my gosh. The food there, so good. But anyway, how'd you spend your Memorial Day weekend? Hopefully doing something fun. It's 96.9 WSIG.
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2: 96.9 WSIG, Shenandoah Valley Weather.
3: Tonight, areas of fog will reduce visibility late with a couple of showers, a low of 62. Tomorrow, cloudy and humid with spotty drizzle, a high of 71. Wednesday, remaining cloudy, a high of 74. Thunderstorms at night. From the News Talk 92.1 and 550 WSPA Weather Center, I'm Jacqueline Dobrin.
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A little Exile of the Night Shift with Robbie V on 96.9 WSIG. Playing the favorites from today and yesteryear with some bluegrass sprinkled in the mix. Here's Josh Ross, 96.9 WSIG.

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This Thursday, a party you're not going to want to miss. And it's happening at Bluestone Vineyard in Bridgewater. 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

0: 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Thank you for bringing us our food and drinks. 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

0: Al Dean on the night shift with Robbie V. It's 96.9 WSIG. And you can actually catch him in concert up at Nationals Park with Luke Bryan. Their Double Down Tour. Going to be hitting the ball with the Ball Diamond. I believe it's in September, but that should be a great show. And I'll tell you this, if you want to check out any other shows that are coming surround into the surrounding areas in the Valley, well, head on over to our website, 96.9 WSIG. 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
5: 96.9 WSIG. Shenandoah Valley weather.
6: Tonight, areas of fog will reduce visibility late with a couple of showers, a low of 62. Tomorrow, cloudy and humid with spotty drizzle, a high of 71. Wednesday, remaining cloudy, a high of 74. Thunderstorms at night. From the News Talk 92.1 and 550 WSBA weather.

The Night Shift with Robbie V on 96.9 WSIG on this Memorial Day weekend. Hope you're doing well. Hopefully you are able to enjoy it, but also remember why we celebrate it. Here's Bailey Zimmerman, his latest Chevy Silverado, 96.9 WSIG.

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0: 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How would you like to become the DJ every day of the week? 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

0: A little Zach Top, 96.9 WSIG, and I have a bone to pick with Coca-Cola. So a couple of weeks ago, my wife and I went to go buy some mini Coke cans, mini Coke Zero cans. We love, you know, that's a nice little treat at the end of the day. And on the box, it said that since America was celebrating the 250th anniversary, they have decided to put states' names on the side of every Coke can. So the last couple of days, we went back. We've gotten some. Open up the box. No state names on the Coke cans. I really want to collect these, but Coca-Cola is making it very difficult for me to collect them since they're not in the box. I know I just sound like someone complaining about something that shouldn't be there. It doesn't matter. The Coke Zero was delicious, but I want to be able to collect the things, especially for the 250th anniversary of this country. Give me something to do, Coke. It's 96.9 WSIG. It's really not that serious.
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8: Tonight, areas of fog will reduce visibility late with a couple of showers, a low of 62. Tomorrow, cloudy and humid with spotty drizzle, a high of 71. Wednesday, remaining cloudy, a high of 74, thunderstorms at night. From the News Talk 92.1 and 550 WSBA Weather Center, I'm Jacqueline Dobrin.
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0: A little Tracy Byrd, Holding Heaven, 96.9 WSIG. I'm sure a lot of people are going to be holding heaven a little bit closer today on this Memorial Day. Yes, it may be the unofficial start to the summer. Cookouts, pool parties, all the works. But I think it's a good time to remind you the real reason why we celebrate Memorial Day. And that is because we are honoring the brave men and women who paid the ultimate sacrifice to make sure that we can live with our freedoms here in America. And I think especially as we celebrate the 250th anniversary of America, it is really important to remember those that gave us the opportunity to go to work every day, to go enjoy your favorite pizza place in Harrisonburg, to be able to enjoy those cookouts, those pool parties, and everything that's incorporated. So thank you to those who are no longer with us that paid the ultimate sacrifice so we could have our freedoms every day in this country. Happy Memorial Day from 96.9 WSIG.
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Desert Rose Band kicking off the final hour of the High Noon Saloon on this Memorial Day weekend. Hope you're doing well. It's Robbie V, Nothing Fancy, 96.9 WSIG.

0: The Night Shift with Robbie V on 96.9 WSIG. And I was reminded earlier this weekend that Memorial Day actually used to be called Decoration Day. It was established after the Civil War, and it was a day to honor fallen U.S. military personnel by decorating their graves. And I actually got a text from my mom saying that every Memorial Day that the grandmas in my family would go to the graveyards and decorate the tombs and the graves of the fallen soldiers that we had lost in war, serving for our country. And it just, you know, it gave me that personal connection. I did not know this. This is the first time my mom told me anything about how what they used to do when she was growing up out in Kansas. So just a cool little remembration, a reminder that this day is so much more than just pool parties, you know, the unofficial start to summer. It's a day that we remember those who paid the ultimate sacrifice and let us never forget. It's 96.9 WSIG.
1: 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Bill Monroe, Rhonda Vincent, Ricky Skaggs, the Steel Drivers, and more. It's banjos, fiddles, harmonies, and high lonesome sound. Just the way Saturday nights were meant to be.

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1: I'm the one who always said I never needed anyone. The one who never falls in love. Look what you've done. I'm the one who takes the love I want and walks away. 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

96.9 WSIG salutes law enforcement officers. We acknowledge that protecting and serving has its challenges and dangers. And we say thank you for answering that call. 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

The Night Shift with Robbie V on 96.9 WSIG. Not only is today Memorial Day, Decoration Day, but it also is National Bath Bomb Day. Can we have a discussion real quick? Are baths really that enjoyable? Every time that I've taken a bath after I was like 12 years old, I never really enjoyed it. I'm just sitting in a pile of my own filth. Shouldn't it be you take a shower first to get clean, and then you get into the bath?

0: Now, I do understand that right now in Harrisonburg, we're in a drought warning, so maybe I shouldn't be doing that. But I feel like it would be a much more enjoyable experience if I took a shower, cleaned off, and then took a bath, put the bath bomb in there, then I could actually relax and not feel gross. And then I'm not sitting in my own filth. But that's just me. Do you like baths? Do you like showers? Let's get personal on this memorial.
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Wrapping up the night shift. Time to punch that time clock and get the heck out of here. Thank you so much for hanging out with me all night long. Happy Memorial Day. We'll talk to you tomorrow. It's 96.9 WSIG. 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
2: 96.9 WSIG. Shenandoah Valley weather.
3: A little bit of fog and a couple of showers early this morning. A low of 62. Otherwise, cloudy and humid today. Spotty drizzle, a high of 71. And tomorrow, remaining cloudy, thunderstorms at night, a high of 74. From the News Talk 92.1 and 550 WSVA Weather Center, I'm Jacqueline Dobrin.
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3: We come off the long weekend and we get back in the flow of a work week Tuesday morning starting at 5:30. We'll have your first look at traffic and weather. 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
4: 96.9 WSIG. Shenandoah Valley weather.
5: A little bit of fog and a couple of showers early this morning. A low of 62. Otherwise cloudy and humid today. Spotty drizzle, a high of 71. And tomorrow, remaining cloudy. Thunderstorms at night, a high of 74. From the News Talk 92.1 and 550 WSVA Weather Center, I'm Jacqueline Dobrin.
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Every Saturday night, we're picking and grinning with the best in bluegrass. Bill Monroe, Rhonda Vincent, Ricky Skaggs, the Steel Drivers, and more. It's banjos, fiddles, harmonies, and high lonesome sound. Just the way Saturday nights were meant to be.

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2: Hi, everyone. I'm Craig Orndorff, the host of Weekend in the Country. 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
2: Hey, it's Dave Thomas. 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
3: Okay, today's plan, in, out, 5 minutes. Okay, new plan, just a quick look around, no touching anything. Okay, just picking it up to see it. Okay, well, this is not on my list, but that's okay. Well, neither's that, but neither's that. 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
3: 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Shenandoah Valley weather.
4: A little bit of fog and a couple of showers early this morning. A low of 62. Otherwise, cloudy and humid today. Spotty drizzle, a high of 71. And tomorrow, remaining cloudy. Thunderstorms at night, a high of 74. From the News Talk 92.1 and 550 WSVA Weather Center, I'm Jacqueline Dobrin.
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1: We come off the long weekend and we get back in the flow of a work week Tuesday morning starting at 5:30. We'll have your first look at traffic and weather. 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

0: Four personalities live right here in the Shenandoah Valley, and we love it as much as you do. 96.9 WSIG. Every Saturday night, we're picking and grinning with the best in bluegrass. Bill Monroe, Rhonda Vincent, Ricky Skaggs, the Steel Drivers, and more. It's banjos, fiddles, harmonies, and high, lonesome sound. Just the way Saturday nights were meant to be.
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2: A little bit of fog and a couple of showers early this morning. A low of 62. Otherwise, cloudy and humid today. Spotty drizzle, a high of 71. And tomorrow, remaining cloudy, thunderstorms at night, a high of 74. From the News Talk 92.1 and 550 WSVA Weather Center, I'm Jacqueline Dobrin.
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96.9 WSIG, Reba, Little Rock, 5:30, Tuesday morning. Welcome in. I know it's going to be one of these days where it feels like Monday, but it's actually Tuesday. If you didn't work yesterday, then you're going to be kind of in that boat. For those of us like me that was here working, it's just a normal day. It's a Tuesday that ends in Y. What can we say? We got a chance of fog moving in, so be carefully getting out and about. Otherwise, cloudy skies leading into showers and thunderstorms again throughout the course of the day today. High's going to be 75. That fog, it can hang around till late this morning, close to lunchtime. So just be ready for that. Showers and storms again this evening and tonight, a good possibility. The overnight low tonight is going to be dropping to 60 to 65. Tomorrow, slight possibility of showers in the early part of the day, then a lingering chance later in the day. Actually, the chance really increases later in the day to about 80%. The high tomorrow, around 80 degrees. Tomorrow night, showers and thunderstorms possible again, but a low dropping to 60. Thursday, going to be mostly sunny. Daytime high around 80. There is a small chance of maybe a shower in the afternoon on Thursday. And then on Friday, going to see sunshine and a high of around 75. So get through the next 2 days and maybe to some improving weather heading into the weekend. 65 right now at our studios in Harrisonburg as we take a check on the streets. Interstates, the main highways seem to be flowing okay this morning as people are coming back to life and getting back to work. But of course, if you're seeing something and we're not saying it, hit us up on the WSBA Traffic and News Tip Line. That number is 540-214-2500 and let us know. 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So last night I had this weird dream. A dream that I was driving to work. I was driving on Highway 42 coming from Bridgewater to Harrisonburg. But I was driving in a car that I owned when I was in college. The 1989 Nissan Sentra. It was not my favorite car I've ever owned. I don't know why it appeared in my dreams, except that maybe it was one of the first vehicles that I ever purchased on my own without the help of my parents. I don't know why it was in my dream, but it was. But it's kind of been in my mind all morning long. I still remember shifting the gears and, you know, rolling the windows up and down. I mean, it was a basic car. Good on gas. That's the reason I bought it. It was really, really good on gas because I did a lot of driving back then. So I'm asking you this morning, Facebook and Instagram, hit us up on the Jeans Plumbing text line or call me in. I'd like to talk to you. 540-432-1128. What was the first car you ever bought without the help of anybody? No parents?

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Post Malone, Blake Shelton, Pour Me a Drink. 5:45, Real Country Morning Show for a Tuesday. Dave Thomas hanging out with you. Thanks for being here on a workday number one for most of you. Workday number two for those of us that worked on Memorial Day. We're going to see chance of showers and thunderstorms and some fog this morning. Fog can be sticking around until about mid-morning or so. High today, 75. Again, the possibility of showers, maybe thunderstorms developing in as well. And about 60% today. Tonight, continued 60% chance of showers and storms. Low dropping to right around 60 to 65. Tomorrow, we're going to see a little better chance of showers and thunderstorms, especially later in the day on Wednesday. High tomorrow is going to be close to 80. Tomorrow night, possible showers and thunderstorms. Low dropping to 60. Thursday, sunny skies, a lingering slight pop-up chance of a shower. Daytime high of around 80. Then on Friday, going to see sunny skies and a high of around 76. 65 with some light rain around the area right now as we're getting up, putting one foot in front of the other for Tuesday, four-day work week for a lot of you. So hopefully get out to, and enjoy. Maybe that'll give some motivation knowing that you're one less week or one less day in the work week for you. Taking a check on the streets, the interstates, the main highways, everything seems to be flowing along quite nicely right now. But, of course, if you're seeing something and we're not seeing it, we want to know about it so we can tell everybody else. Hit us up on the WSVA Traffic and News Tip Line, 540-214-2500, 540-214-2500. 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
1: She was storming through the house that day, and I could tell she was leaving. 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

George Strait trying to give it away. 5:54, Real Country Morning Show for Tuesday with Dave Thomas. Hopefully you'll join me on Saturday. I'm going to be broadcasting live at MTC's Community Day, Massanutten Technical Center. 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It's going to be water slides, so bring towels and swimsuits. There'll be face painting, a petting zoo, bounce houses, so much fun going on. Plus, you can take a tour of the campus. They've got open house going on, and there'll be food trucks there, so come hungry, including one that's going to be serving mighty tasty chicken wings, which will benefit the culinary department at MTC. So join me Saturday, Massanutten Technical Center. I'll be there 10 to noon. The event is going on from 10 to 2, Community Day at Massanutten Technical Center. Come on by and join me. The weather looks great, sunny, and about 70 to 75.

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96.9 WSIG, Willie Nelson on the road again, 603 Real Country. Tuesday morning with Dave Thomas. Thanks for hanging out with us, joining us as we get back into the flow of the work week coming off the long holiday weekend. Last night I dreamed I was driving to work, and I was driving in a car that I've not owned in over 30 years. It was one of the first cars I ever bought on my own. I don't know why it was in my dream, but it was. So we're asking you this morning, what was the first car, first vehicle you ever bought on your own without help from anybody? 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Coming up, what you need to know to start your day on the way. Right now, it's Luke Combs and WSIG.

96.9 WSIG, Tim McGraw. Just to see you smile, 6:10. Good morning. Happy Tuesday to you as we're into the Real Country Morning Show. Thanks for being here, Dave Thomas. Trying to get you out of the gate with what you need to know to start your day. First and foremost, VDOT has completed a list of construction projects that will be potentially hampering your travel around the Shenandoah Valley this week. You can see the list online right now at rocktownnow.com. Graduations have been taking place over the last few weeks, and they will continue this week in Rockingham County as the class of 2026 will be graduating at the Atlantic Union Bank Center at James Madison University. Macedon Technical Center will be Wednesday at 7 o'clock. East Rockingham High School Thursday at 7 o'clock. Spotswood Friday night at 7 o'clock. Turner Ashby will graduate Saturday morning at 9:30. And Broadway High School will graduate on Saturday afternoon at 1 o'clock. Harrisonburg City Public Schools, they'll be graduating Saturday, June 6th. And they'll be taking place at the Atlantic Union Bank Center. Harrisonburg High School will be at 10 a.m., followed by Rocktown High at 1:30. The Weir's Cave Farmers Market will be open today between 3 and 6 p.m. The Farmers Market will be held at the Weir's Cave Ruiton Grounds. If you're looking to replenish some of the supplies that you might have used over the long Memorial Day holiday, you can check out the Weir's Cave Farmers Market today between 3 and 6 p.m. In sports, the New York Knicks complete

0: Did a sweep of the Cleveland Cavaliers last night to advance to the NBA Finals. The Knicks toasted the Cavs 103-93. They now await the winner of the Oklahoma City-San Antonio Western Conference Final, which resumes tonight in Game 5. That series is tied 2 games apiece. From baseball, the Baltimore Orioles shelled the Tampa Bay Rays 9-2 last night in Baltimore. Game 2 of that series is tonight at 6:35. The Nationals will be, they were big winners last night as well as they beat Cleveland 10-2. They'll play game 2 of that series tonight at 6:10. Today is National Paper Airplane Day. It was also National Blueberry Cheesecake Day. And celebrity celebrating birthdays today include sportscaster Brent Musburger, you are looking live at him turning 87. Stevie Nicks turning 78 today. Actress Pam Grier turning 77. Bo Cephas having a birthday. Hank Williams Jr. turning 77. Philip Michael Thomas of Miami Vice fame is also turning 77 today. Dave Robbins, the singer from Black Hawk, is turning 67. Comedian and actor Bobcat Goldthwait is turning 64. And actress Helena Bonham Carter is turning 60. And that is what you need to know to start your Tuesday with 96.9 WSIG. Good morning.
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2: Right now, all clear. 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But if you're seeing it, and we're not saying it, call the WSVA traffic and news tip line.
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96.9 WSIG, Tammy Wynette, stand by your man, 624, Real Country Tuesday morning with Dave Thomas. So I dreamed last night that I was driving to work in a car that I owned when I was in college. I've not thought about this car in years. It's been well over 30 years since I've owned it. I don't know why I was driving it. I just was. I have no idea. But it was one of the first vehicles that I bought on my own without help from my parents. It was where I went to the bank, got the loan, did the whole nine yards myself. I was in college and was able to make that happen. So we're asking you this morning on Facebook and Instagram. Feel free to call in or use the Jeans Plumbing text line, 540-432-1128. What was the first vehicle, first car you bought on your own? On Facebook, Lori says she purchased her first car when she was 17, a Blue Valiant. Nice. Hillary checking in with a silver Nissan Sentra wagon. She loved that car. Scott was a 1973 Volkswagen Bug. Buddy was a 66 VW Bug. Nancy checking in with a 62 Ford Galaxy convertible. Oh, my, my. That's a sweet ride right there. Oh, man. Marla checking in with a 1981 Challenger. Frankie with an 86 Nova. Those are on Facebook and Instagram. From the Jeans Plumbing text line, John and Lorraine checking in with a 61 Buick Special. That sounds sweet. John Boy's got maybe my favorite, though. 72 Ford Bronco. Oh, I'd love to have that now. So would he. And Tom and Mount Solon checking in with a 69 Cougar. Some cool rides for sure. So what was the first vehicle you bought on your own without help from your parents? Help from grandparents, anybody else. Hit us up, Facebook or Instagram, 540-432-1128. Call in and talk about it, or hit us up on the Jeans Plumbing text line for a foggy Tuesday morning with Chris Jansen. It's Fix a Drink from 96.9 WSIG.

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1: Our first scene, when you're watching the video, like, when our faces are, like, right here singing to each other, and they're like, get in there. And I was like, I need a bottle of champagne right now. For about 30 seconds, it was like, this is so awkward. Yeah. Like, how are we going to ever do this? Like, I think his mustache, like, touched my lip, and I was like, oh, my God. Yeah. But after that, it was oddly, like, totally fine.
0: So close to Riley Green, his mustache touched her lip. Ladies, there's a thought you can take with you to work this morning. Today is the last day to bid on the Luke Bryan signed guitar. 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Tyler Hubbard has got a new song coming out called Land, which will be the first song from his third studio album. His most recent solo project, Strong, was released in April of 2024. So Dolly Parton's got Dollywood, but Dolly doesn't ride rides at Dollywood, or anywhere else for that matter. Dolly's like me, she struggles with motion sickness issues. She'll leave that to everybody else. And that is country music news for your Tuesday morning from 96.9 WSIG. Good morning.
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3: Today is Tuesday. It is the final Tuesday in the month of May, and the National Weather Service is calling for an 80% chance of rain today, with the most likely time for that rain during the early morning and once again in the early afternoon. Your high temperature this afternoon at 75, the low tonight at 62. Rain may continue overnight right on into Wednesday, when we're expecting a 90% chance for rain. Your high on Wednesday at 78, the low at 60. The first real break in this rainy spell will come on Thursday of this week, when local farmers can expect sunny skies. Friday should also be a sunny day. Don't expect to do any field work, however. The ground is going to be soft for several days. But we don't hear anybody complaining.
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96.9 WSIG 646 Real Country Tuesday. Dave Thomas here. Coming up, today's It's All Good, restoring our faith in humanity and restoring our faith in the younger generation. I'll explain coming up. Shenandoah going for the wild ride down the church on Cumberland Road. WSIG.

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0: Today's It's All Good is presented by Marlow Ford and Luray, where J.W. Painter, Bucky Miller, and the Blue Oval crew offer you the Marlowest prices in the valley. Got a story out of California. 15-year-old girl named Clara. She was on a flight traveling with her mother when one of the flight attendants came over the PA system and said, "Does anyone here know American Sign Language?" Well, Clara raised her hand, and the

0: Lady came back to her and said, listen, we've got a passenger over here. It's a gentleman. He's 64 years old, and he is deaf and blind, and we need to communicate with him a little bit, and we don't know how. Do you know sign language? She said, I do. She goes, what about finger spelling? The girl said, of course. So the 15-year-old goes over and sits beside this man and asks him if he would like something to drink, which he wanted some water. And then the flight attendant says, ask him if he has any other questions for us or for the crew. And he had a few questions, and the girl answered them. And then she sat there with him for the next hour, hour and a half, because he was just kind of lonely. And so they were able to have a conversation on this flight. A lady captured it, who was sitting next to the gentleman, took a picture of it, posted it on social media, and it's been seen well over 600,000 times. The girl says, you know, I didn't do anything spectacular. Just I knew sign language, and it's an opportunity for me to help. People are making a big deal out of this. But it is a big deal. 15 years old, and she raised her hand when there was a need and stepped up and made this gentleman have a much more comfortable flight. Restoring our faith in humanity and restoring our faith in the youth. Today's It's All Good, presented by Marlo, Ford, and LeRae here on 96.9 WSIG. 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
2: Right now, all clear. No accidents or major delays to pass on to you. But if you're seeing it, and we're not saying it, call the WSVA Traffic and News Tip Line.

0: for the red, white, and blue. 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
1: For WSVA News, I'm Lyndon Kaiser. A New Jersey man is in custody on vehicle theft-related charges following a pursuit on Interstate 64. At around 6 p.m. on May 22nd, Rockbridge County Sheriff Tony McFadden says an Augusta County Sheriff's deputy notified local authorities that he was preparing to stop a vehicle traveling southbound on I-81 that had been reported stolen out of New Jersey. When Rockbridge County deputies responded to the Raphine area to assist, the driver refused to stop and exited the interstate at exit 50 on Interstate 64 in the Kerrs Creek area. About a mile from the exit, the driver, identified as Evan Goodwin of New Jersey, jumped from the moving vehicle and fled on foot before being apprehended shortly after. The 27-year-old Goodwin was charged with four counts, including possession of a stolen vehicle and fugitive from justice. He's currently being held without bond at the Rockbridge Regional Jail. Governor Abigail Spanberger was on hand at yesterday's ceremony at the Virginia War Memorial in Richmond. For WSVA News, I'm Lyndon Kaiser.
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3: Fogger out this morning, some clouds and showers today. Look for a high at 71. Tonight, thunderstorms at 65. Tomorrow, showers and thunderstorms at 80. Sunny, breezy, and less humid for Thursday, high 77. From the News Talk 92.1 and 550 WSBA Weather Center, I'm Frank Welt.
4: Thanks a lot, Frank. Cloudy skies, some light rain and foggy conditions. 66 in McGackiesville, 659 for your Tuesday morning with Alan Jackson. He's living on love from 96.9 WSIG. Good morning.

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It's the most recent number one song for Cody Johnson. No surprise there. It's called The Fall from 96.9 WSIG.

0: 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I'm Frank Wilt.
1: Thanks a lot, Frank. 63 with some light rain and fog in Burton. Just look at the forecast. 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

96.9 WSIG, Alabama. Going to play in Texas, 7:30, Real Country Morning Show for a Tuesday. A traffic heads up, you're traveling I-81 southbound, mile marker 292. In Shenandoah County, motorists can expect delays due to a disabled vehicle. Once again, it's 81 southbound, mile marker 292 in Shenandoah County. It's a disabled vehicle there causing some delays. If you're seeing something else, let us know. Hit us up on the WSBA Traffic and News Tip Line, 540-214-2500. 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But again, Shenandoah County, 81 southbound, mile marker 292. We got a disabled vehicle in that area, causing some slowdown. All right, it's time now to play the Paul Obaugh Ford Bragging Rights Breakfast Quiz, presented by Paul Obaugh Ford in Stanton. Are you ready? First correct caller that has not won from us in the last 30 days. Going to win yourself one of the exclusive Bragging Rights hats. Here we go. Listen carefully. Roughly 30% of Virginians have this in common. The 30%, that number is lower than the national average. This has to do with where they live. Once again, roughly 30% of Virginians have this in common. That 30%

number is lower than the national average, and this has to do with where they live. 540-432-1128. 540-432-1128. First correct caller, you're the winner. The Paul LeBonfort Bragging Rights Breakfast Quiz at SIG.

0: 96.9 WSIG, Zach Top, I Never Lie, 735, playing the Paul Lubaugh Ford Bragging Rights Breakfast Quiz, presented by Paul Lubaugh Ford in Stanton. Roughly 30% of Virginians have this in common. This number is lower than the national average, and this has to do with where they live. Hello, WSIG. Good morning. What do you think the answer is?
1: Good morning. Do they share a driveway?
0: Do not share a driveway. That's a great guess. Try again, please. Thank you. That's a really good guess. More people do that than you realize, I think, which can be a little bit of an interesting situation at times. WSIG, good morning. What do you think the answer is?
2: Is it living in the country?
0: It's not living in the country. That's a good guess. Try again, please. Thank you. WSIG, good morning. What do you think the answer is?
3: Most people live in Northern Virginia.
0: Nope, that's not what it is. That's a good try. Try again, please. Okay. Thank you. All right, so let's give you the original clues. I'll give you a bonus clue this morning. Roughly 30% of Virginians have this in common. That number, that 30% number, is lower than the national average. This has to do with where they live. And your bonus clue says, some people choose to do this while others have to. Some people choose to do this while others have to. 540-432-1128. 540-432-1128.

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0: Hey, this is Tracy from West Augusta, and we spell country W-S-I-G.
1: Turn it up, son. All right, boys.

0: 96.9 WSIG, Trey Sackin, strutting into a Tuesday morning. Honka Tonk, Madonka Donk, 744, playing the Paul Lubon Ford Bragging Rights Breakfast Quiz. Roughly 30% of Virginians have this in common. That 30% number is lower than the national average. This has to do with where they live, and I said some people choose to do this while others have to. Hello, WSIG. Good morning. What's the answer?
1: Is it living alone?
0: It's not living alone. That's a good guess. Try again, please. Thank you. WSIG, good morning. Hello, what's the answer?
1: Is living in an apartment?
0: What do you mean, living in an apartment? Be a little more specific.
1: Living in a apartment building?
0: When you live in an apartment building, what do you do, though? Most times. You're all around. I need one key phrase. You're all around it.
1: I don't know.
0: Think about it. Try me back, okay? Very, very close. Very, very close. But it doesn't necessarily have to do with an apartment. Hey, WSIG. Good morning. Hello. What's the answer?
2: Carpool.
0: It's not carpooling. That's a good try. Try again, please. Thank you. So let's run through all the clues. We'll give you the drop-dead giveaway clue, okay? Roughly 30% of Virginians have this in common. This 30% number is lower than the national average. This has to do with where they live. Some people choose to do this while others have to. And your drop-dead giveaway clue this morning says, this works out great normally when something breaks. Because these people...

I'll have to pay to have it fixed. Once again, this works out great normally when something breaks because these people don't have to pay to have it fixed. 540-432-1128, 540-432-1128. First correct caller, you're winning the Paul Amafor Bragging Rights Breakfast Quiz. Good luck, SIG.

0: 96.9 WSIG, the birthday boy himself turning 77 years old today, Hank Williams Jr. Country boy can't survive. 7:50, good morning. Play the Paul Obama Ford Bragging Rights Breakfast Quiz. Up for grabs, one of the exclusive Bragging Rights hats. Roughly 30% of Virginians have this in common. That 30% number is lower than the national average. This has to do with where they live. Some people choose to do this while others have to. And this works out great normally for these people because when something breaks, they don't have to pay to have it fixed. Hello, WSIG. Good morning. What's the answer?
1: They rent.
0: They rent. That's exactly right. Who is

0: this?
1: Juanita.
0: Juanita, where are you calling from?
1: Woodstock, Virginia.
0: Juanita in Woodstock. Let me ask you a personal question. Do you own or do you rent?
1: I own, but once upon a time when I was younger, I rented.
0: You rent? So you've been there, done that, huh?
1: Absolutely.
0: Yeah, and when something breaks, it's like, hey, landlord, come fix it, please. Thank you.
1: Absolutely.
0: That's one of the upsides to being a renter, right?
1: Absolutely. Yes.
0: All right, listen, Juanita, it paid off for you knowing that 30% of Virginians rent. You're going to win yourself one of the exclusive Bragging Rights hats courtesy of Paula Bofford and Stanton, okay?
1: Sounds good. Thank you.
0: Thank you very much, Juanita. Tell us how you spell country in Woodstock.
1: W-S-I-G.
0: Again, renting the correct answer. The folks rent, whether it's an apartment or a house or whatever. We'll play again tomorrow morning around 7:30, the Paul Obafor Bragging Rights Breakfast Quiz right here on 96.9 WSIG.
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3: Headed eastbound on I-64 at mile marker 96 in Augusta County. Expect delays due to a crash there. The east right lane and right shoulder are currently closed. If you're seeing it and we're not saying it, call the WSVA Traffic and News Tip line.

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Day morning, Dave Thomas on your radio. Thanks for hanging out. Foggy, cloudy, rainy, yeah. Great day to try to get back in the groove for the work week, right? Coming up, Linda Kaiser going to join us for In Other News. 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

0: 96.9 WSIG, the Bellamy Brothers. I wonder how many men have been slapped over the years trying to use that as a pickup line.
1: Countless, like the stars in the sky.
0: If I had a dollar for every dude that had been slapped, I'd be one rich son of a gun. 8:13, good morning, Real Country Tuesday morning. Dave Thomas here. Lyndon Kizer joining us from the newsroom. How are you?
1: I am doing great. How are you, man?
0: Yeah, it's another wet, foggy, cloudy Tuesday morning in the valley.
1: So. Boy, it was foggy this morning, wasn't it?
0: Yeah, it was. No doubt about that, but... hopefully, it looks like there's a reprieve coming. We've had rain. We've gotten substantial rain now.
1: Mm-hmm. Yeah.
0: So we got a reprieve coming, looks like by the end of the week.
1: Frank Wilt.
0: Yes.
1: Reported this morning to me that we've received 6.13 inches.
0: Wow.
1: In this area right here.
0: That is a lot of rain.
1: Yeah.
0: Well, good. Okay. Well, hopefully, it's helping do the things we need it to do for sure. So, all right, it's time to get into in other news. News stories that probably don't cross Lyndon's desk because he does real news. And this is a real news story. It's just one of those that's like, are you kidding me? Are you kidding me? We go to Florida. I like to call it the knucklehead state. We all are familiar with, you know, driving while impaired, right?
1: Yeah.
0: Well, in Florida, they've got a new DWI description. Droning while intoxicated.
1: Droning?
0: Earlier this month, a 34-year-old man named Richard. It's funny. His name is Richard Carpenter, and he's a contractor.
1: Well,
0: you can't make this up.
1: He was born to be one.
0: I'm telling you. Anyway, 34-year-old Richard was arrested at 2:20 in the morning on a Monday morning after a driver called and said he'd been assaulted by Richard. Well, here's what happened. Richard was flying his drone.
1: At 2 in the morning.
0: At a little after midnight.
1: Yeah.
0: And... buzzed this guy's car.
1: Well, he was flying low.
0: He was flying very low. The guy said his driver window down.
1: Yeah.
0: It was warm. And said he buzzed so close that he, as the guy turned and looked to see what he heard, it nearly hit him in the face. The blades nearly hit him in the face.
1: Okay, now I'm questioning that guy's hearing. They had to wait for the drone to be right there at his face, but go ahead.
0: Well, he's driving a car. So, Well, this led to Richard going to the driver and attempting to reach in and grab his phone.
1: What?
0: Well, in the process of doing that, he hits the guy in the eye. Well, that's assault, right? So the police are called, and they go to Richard and they go, what are you doing? And so, well, I thought he was following me. Thought he was just following you? Yeah, all these places I was, he was there too. Now, he's in his drone now, mind you. He's not physically there. He's in his drone.
1: Yeah.
0: And they said, well, Richard, he delivers newspapers. He's a delivery driver, Richard. He's going to be driving in all these areas. Richard's like, oh, that explains it. Well, in the process of having a conversation with Richard, he's slurring his speech.
1: Of course.
0: His eyes are glassed over.
1: Yep.
0: He's arrested and charged. His bond total $150,000.
1: Whoa!
0: Because he's got a serious rap sheet, including convictions for aggravated assault, battery, assault on a law enforcement officer, violating probation, and improper exhibition of a firearm.
1: Wow! So he was, this is kind of run of the mill for him. Kind of making these little bump ups against the law enforcement.
0: Kind of a glutton for punishment, it almost seems.
1: I would say so. I mean, are we going to be to a point where you need to, in order to have a drone, you have to go through some kind of class and get a certification?
0: You should. I mean, something a lot of people don't realize, you can't just fly those anywhere. There are certain areas that you cannot fly the drones in because of the space, law enforcement. I know. Around JMU, a lot of people like to fly them.
1: Yeah.
0: But there's areas where you can't fly them.
1: Yeah.
0: Just because you have a drone doesn't mean, ooh, let's go wee.
1: Well, I live close to an airport. I'm sure you're 100% doing that.
0: That's a place where you can't fly them. Yeah. You know, you think so.

0: Apparently, Richard, he doesn't do much thinking. He does more drinking.
1: I do my best thinking after midnight, after I've had a couple.
0: He had a couple and then a couple more. Mm-hmm. Wow. $150,000 bond for droning while intoxicated.
1: While intoxicated. That also sounds like when someone gets drunk and they talk too much. Droning while intoxicated.
0: Exactly.
1: We've heard that one before, too, haven't we?
0: Exactly. Yeah. You know, so you can't, you know, I mean, we've heard people arrested on lawnmowers. Now for operating a drone. Just, you know when to say when.
1: Yeah.
0: Or better yet, just say no.
1: Stay on the ground.
0: That's right. 817 Real Country Mornings for Tuesday. 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
3: Headed eastbound on I-64 at mile marker 96 in Augusta County. Expect delays due to that vehicle crash there. The east right lane and right shoulder are closed, and traffic is backed up right now for approximately 2 miles. If you're seeing it and we're not saying it, call the WSVA Traffic and News Tip Line at 540-214-2500 and let us know. From the WSVA Traffic Center, I'm Lyndon Kaiser.
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1: 96.9 WSIG, Shenandoah Valley weather.
2: Some dense fog in parts of the valley this morning. Another cloudy and rainy day with a high at 71. A few thunderstorms tonight with a low at 65. Tomorrow, humid, showers and thunderstorms at 80. From the News Talk 92.1 and 550 WSBA Weather Center, I'm Frank Welk.
3: 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It's Swope. 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

96.9 WSIG, George Strait, singing about the Heartland, 828. Real Country Tuesday morning with Dave Thomas. We've got a couple of situations on the roads to make you aware of this morning. Is in Waynesboro. Situation on County Road 5118, north of the city of Waynesboro. It's in the vicinity of the ramp to I-64 West. Motorists can expect delays due to a vehicle crash. So again, it's County Road 5118, north of the city of Waynesboro, in the vicinity of the ramp to I-64 West. Motorists can expect delays there due to a vehicle crash. Also, I-64, mile marker 96.3 in Augusta County. An accident there is causing backups of about 2 miles. The east-right shoulder is closed. So again, it's I-64, mile marker 96.3 in Augusta County. A vehicle crash causing a backup of about 2 miles there. 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Be careful out there. Fog and rain for your Tuesday morning. With Ricky Skaggs, he's got those traveling blues too. 96.9 WSIG.

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0: 96.9 WSIG, Don Williams. One of the unreleased, never before heard songs from the epilogue, the Cellar Tapes. I'm the one. I'm really excited because Friday is the release date for the epilogue, the Cellar Tapes for Don Williams. Again, his son Tim found several tapes in the family basement. And it was recordings that Don had made in, between 1979 and 1984. And so Tim Williams, who is a producer in his own right, got up with Garth Fundus, who is a producer that Don Williams worked with a lot. And they got together and they got some of the musicians that Don recorded with and they remastered these things. And they said the most important thing was capturing Don's approach to production, meaning how the song sounded. He didn't want this highly overproduced, you know, pop sound. He wanted a Don Williams sound. And they feel they've captured that. The full album available coming up on Friday. It'll be released in vinyl, CD, and digital formats. You can get them to places like Barnes & Noble and Cracker Barrel. But also Don Williams' website's got all the details. You can even purchase it through the website there. So really looking forward to Friday because it's kicking off the weekend. But also we get the never-before-heard Don Williams album, Epilogue, the Cellar Tapes. Cannot wait to hear the entire thing. I've not bought music, I'll be honest with you, in a long time. I couldn't tell you. I'm trying to remember. When was the last time I did buy something? I don't know. I can't remember. But I will buy this. I love Don Williams. Looking forward to that. 8:37 on a foggy, rainy Tuesday. Dave Thomas hanging out with you. We'll come back and get you more of your favorite music as we try to get into
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0: 96.9 WSIG, Toby Keith, American soldier, coming off Memorial Day still. Hits a little more true, does it not? 8:53, Real Country Morning Show for a Tuesday. Dave Thomas here. If you're looking for something to do this weekend, don't forget the town of Mount Crawford is going to be hosting Summerfest. It was actually moved, had to be postponed to this date coming up Saturday. It's absolutely free. It's going to be held at Mount Crawford Duathan Park in Mount Crawford. Craft vendors, direct sale vendors, home baked goods, dirty sodas, entertainment, so much more going on. There'll be breakfast available from the Mount Crawford United Methodist Church. There'll be a DJ playing. Fun for everybody. Summerfest. Again, it's happening at Mount Crawford Duathan Park. It's going to be going on this Saturday, 9 until 1. Check it out. You can read more about it by going on to our news and information website, rocktownnow.com.
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2: Headed eastbound on I-64 at mile marker 96 in Augusta County. Expect delays due to that vehicle crash there. The east right lane and right shoulder are closed, and traffic is backed up right now for approximately 2 miles. If you're seeing it and we're not saying it, call the WSVA Traffic and News Tip Line.

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0: Second, Rockbridge County Sheriff Tony McFadden says an Augusta County Sheriff's deputy notified local authorities that he was preparing to stop a vehicle traveling southbound on I-81 that had been reported stolen out of New Jersey. When Rockbridge County deputies responded to the Raphine area to assist, the driver refused to stop and exited the interstate at exit 50 on Interstate 64 in the Kerrs Creek area. About a mile from the exit, the driver, identified as Evan Goodwin of New Jersey, jumped from the moving vehicle and fled on foot before being apprehended shortly after. The 27-year-old Goodwin was charged with four counts, including possession of a stolen vehicle and fugitive from justice. He's currently being held without bond at the Rockbridge Regional Jail. Governor Abigail Spanberger.
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4: 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Shenandoah Valley weather.
5: Fog around this morning, some clouds and showers today. Look for a high at 71. Tonight, thunderstorms at 65. Tomorrow, showers and thunderstorms at 80. Sunny, breezy, and less humid for Thursday, high 77. From the News Talk 92.1 and 550 WSBA Weather Center, I'm Frank Welts.
6: 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Clouds, rain, fog, 65 in Criders right now for a Tuesday morning at 8:58 with John Anderson. It's Seminole Wind from 96.9 WSIG.

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96.9 WSIG, trying to get back in the flow of the work week. Coming up in about 12 minutes, we'll climb inside the time capsule. It's Ronnie Millsap now, WSIG.

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1: Getting us out of the Time Capsule today, looking at things that occurred on this date, the 26th of May. Going back to 1949, born on this date in Shreveport, Louisiana. Rockin' Randall Hank Williams, better known as Hank Williams Jr., born on this date in 1949. 1959, George Jones released his seventh studio album, White Lightning and Other Favorites. The track White Lightning, which gave Jones a number one hit, of course, was written by the big bopper, J.P. Richardson. 1969, on this date, Bill Anderson was number one on the singles chart with My Life, Throw It Away If You Want To. It spent 2 weeks atop the charts and was named the number one country song of 1969. Some Willie Nelson news for you. Got three different stories here. 1975, Willie released his 18th studio album, Redheaded Stranger, which became his first number one country album. The cover of Blue Eyes, Crying in the Rain was released as a number one hit from that album. 1982, Willie Nelson was number one on the country album chart with Always On My Mind. It was the album of the year. It spent 22 weeks atop the charts and stayed on the charts for a total of 253 weeks. And in 2010, Willie Nelson decided to cut his waist-length braids, his hair, the ponytail hair. Yeah, he decided to cut it. A spokesman

0: 96.9 WSIG, your time capsule number one song of this day, 1986, Roseanne Cash. 1981, I'm sorry. 1981, Roseanne Cash. It was the song that she wrote. It was her first number one song. It was also a hit on the adult contemporary charts. It was a big country hit, but also sort of crossed over and got Roseanne Cash some different ears and a whole new audience. Her first number one on this date in 1981. And that is today's time capsule. We'll do it again tomorrow morning around 9:15. It is time now for this week's FFA Creed, which is presented by Rockingham Cooperative and Rocking Our Ace Hardware, South High Street in Harrisonburg.
1: I'm Jacqueline Diaz from the Broadway FFA chapter. I believe in the future of agriculture, with a faith born not of words, but of deeds. Achievements won by the present and past generations of agriculturists, and the promise of better days through better ways, even as the better things we now enjoy have come to us from the struggles of former years. I believe that to live and work on a good farm, or to be engaged in other agricultural pursuits, is pleasant as well as challenging. For I know the joys and discomforts of agricultural life, and holds an inborn fondness for those associations which, even in hours of discouragement, I cannot deny. I believe in leadership from ourselves and respect from others. I believe in my own ability to work efficiently and think clearly with such knowledge and skill as I can secure, and in the ability of progressive agriculturists to serve our own and the public interest in producing and marketing the products of our toil. I believe in less dependence on begging and more power in bargaining, in the life abundance and enough honest wealth to help make it so, for others as well as myself, and less need for charity and more of it when needed, and being happy myself and playing square with those whose happiness depends upon me. I believe that American agriculture can and will hold true to the best traditions of our national life, and that I can exert influence in my home and community, which will stand solid for my part in that inspiring task. For the Broadway FFA chapter, I'm Jacqueline Diaz.
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3: 96.9 WSIG. Shenandoah Valley weather.
4: Some dense fog in parts of the valley this morning. Another cloudy and rainy day with a high at 71. A few thunderstorms tonight with a low at 65. Tomorrow, humid, showers and thunderstorms at 80. From the News Talk 92.1 and 550 WSBA Weather Center, I'm Frank Wilt. Thanks so much. 66 degrees in Timberville for your Tuesday morning. Again, as I said earlier, trying to get back into the flow of a work week coming off the long holiday weekend. It's Bailey Zimmerman, rocking a hard place on WSIG.

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A celebration held this Thursday at Bluestone Vineyard. 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

0: 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Jason Aldean wrapping up the Real Country Morning Show for a Tuesday. Dave Thomas heading out the door. Lisa J is in next for your work day. She's got at least 1 hour of nonstop country coming your way. 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I'm back tomorrow morning, dark and early. We'll do it all over again at 5:30, jump-starting a Wednesday. So I hope you'll join me then. Have a great day. Be safe. And as always, I'm thankful to God for the gift of gab. See ya.
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0: 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Bring the kids. There'll be pony rides, a petting zoo, bounce houses, water slides, Nerf wars, and so much more. Plus, you can take a tour at MTC during the open house and stop by and see me. It's been the prize. We'll maybe win some swag.
1: Okay, today's plan, in, out, 5 minutes. Okay, new plan, just a quick look around, no touching anything. Okay, just picking it up to see it. Okay, well, this is not on my list, but that's okay. Well, neither's that, but neither's that. Wait, how did this get in my hand? You know what? All this is coming home with me.
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Lisa J. joining you in the midday on this rainy Tuesday. 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

Real country and real people on 96.9 WSIG. That's Charlie Pride. And if you want something fun to do this Saturday, meet Dave Thomas at Massanutten Technical Center. Oh, yeah, there's pony rides, petting zoo, and bounce houses there. And, of course, lots of SIG swag. Go meet him there from 10 to 2. Spencer Hatcher now.

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0: WSIG is full of real country and real people, and I am telling you, I took a really wonderful rainy day nap on Sunday. We're on day six now. At least by my estimation, I can count 6 days of rain. And we've been saying, you know, over the last week, boy, did we need it. We certainly did. The crops needed it. Farmers needed it. But now, like I said, we're on day six. And what is that? What does that look like at your house? Are the kids bouncing off the walls because they're cooped up inside? Or do they like to go out and play in the mud puddles? We used to make mud pies. That was a lot of fun. My cousin would even eat them. Rainy day activities. I took a nap after working a 15-hour day on Saturday at a wedding. I took the most epic nap on Sunday, and I just don't do that anymore. Were you reading? Did you stay inside? Maybe you work for VDOT and had to work on the roads even through the rain. I'm so curious. We're not going to melt like the Wicked Witch of the West. If we get wet, rain isn't the end of the world. But, you know, 6 days, that's a stretch of wetness out there. So join me over on the 96.9 WSIG Facebook page. Tell me, what have you been up to during all this rain? I'm not complaining about the rain. Maybe you want to. I'm not complaining. I won't melt if I get wet. But, yeah, 6 days. That's quite a stretch. Fill me in. 96.9 WSIG Facebook page. I'll be waiting there to meet you. See what you say.
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2: 96.9 WSIG. Shenandoah Valley weather.
3: Some rain this afternoon with temperatures in the low 70s. Tonight, a thunderstorm possible, low 65. Some fog tomorrow morning and a chance of showers and thunderstorms at 80. Sunny, breezy, less humid on Thursday. From the News Talk 92.1 and 550 WSBA Weather Center, I'm Frank Wilt.
4: Thanks a lot, Frank. It's 67 and cloudy in Lacey Springs.
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Randy Houser on 96.9 WSIG, and Lisa J sharing, this next artist has just an unmistakable voice, and it's interesting because he's extended his More Life tour from 2025 to 2026. Now, what I think is so interesting is that he's making appearances on stage while

James Dupree is actually singing his catalog. Now, where the new music from Randy Travis comes in is that he's producing it with AI technology, and we can expect new music coming soon. Deeper Than the Holler now on SIG, Randy Travis.

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0: WSIG sure does hope that Dolly Parton feels better. News just last week, she commented on the medication that she's taking and said it's just leaving her too swimmy-headed and that she can't be dizzy carrying around banjos, guitars on 5-inch heels. Boy, we can relate to that, and we certainly hope she feels better. Chris Jansen now, Nina Beer on WSIG.
1: Prettiest girl I've ever seen. Look at her, man, look at me.

Alabama on 96.9 WSIG. And that reminds me of something. Alabama is one of those bands that you can throw the album on and listen to the entire record from front to back and love everything about it. And I think you and I both know you can't do that with all musicians. You know, some of them are just newer, so maybe you only like one or two songs. Others have been around forever, but you like two songs from that album, three songs from this album. Alabama just kind of reminds me of, frankly, it reminds me of Dick Clark. Now, this is going in the Wayback Machine from American Bandstand. But you remember how he used to say often that music is the soundtrack of our lives.

0: think about that. You know, you've got moments when, you know, you were proposed to, or you adopted your first dog, or you were graduating from high school, or it was prom. And, you know, you can remember so clearly the song that meant so much to you. I love that idea. I even love the line from that Alabama song, "Hey, my DJ friend, play me one more song and let my mind drift away." Those iconic lyrics that just, you know, they send you, they take you to another place. I want to know what that is. You know, I talk about Facebook a lot, 96.9 WSIG. Yeah, we're on Facebook, but if that's not your neighborhood, if you hang out on Instagram and not as much on Facebook, well, guess what? We're there too. 969-WSIG. 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I want to hear what albums from front to back are the soundtrack to your life. I'm curious. Visit me there. Fill me in. And we'll be back to real country, real people, and some of the best music in the Shenandoah Valley in moments.
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2: 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It's been the prize. We'll maybe win some swag.
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0: 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It's High Noon. 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
1: He said,

WSIG with George Jones. That's going out to Colt Bailey from Uncle Luke. 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

Midday Lisa J on 96.9 WSIG, keeping you company after a long holiday weekend. I hope you had a little time to enjoy it, and I hope I'm easing you back into the work week. Nothing I can do about the rain. So we just heard about all my exes living in Texas, but let's talk about long before the ex part happens. Let's talk about weddings. I happened to work at a wedding on Saturday. Woo-hoo-hoo-hoo-hoo. If you only knew what it took to go in, what goes into putting on a wedding. That was 15 hours of work for what was really, you know, 5 or 6 hours of an event. And the biggest standout to this event, to this wedding, was the worst wedding toast I think I've ever heard in almost 35 to 40 years of doing weddings and events and memorials and bat mitzvahs and pretty much anything under the sun you can think of. This wedding toast given by the father to his daughter. He told three stories, very brief, so the whole thing only ended up being like 10 minutes. But he told three stories, one of which was nicer to her older sister. Oh, I remember when your big sister dressed you up like a trollop, but he used a totally different word that began with a W, a floozy, if you will, put all sorts of makeup on your face, and boy, were you a pain in the booty, but he didn't use booty either. And this is in front of grandparents, people that traveled, young children, and of course, in front of his daughter that just got married. And within the father's toast, I think he mentioned the new groom's name once at the end. Oh, by the way, yeah. And you're welcome to the family. Wow. I want to hear about your

0: wedding toast, either successes or failures? Was it your sister? Was it your best man? Was it your dad? Was it fantastic and life-affirming? Or did it embarrass you to no end? Go to the WSIG Instagram page or Facebook page and go ahead, air your dirty laundry or your positive stories about love at the wedding. 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
2: 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We'll play again Wednesday at 7:30. Another chance to win one of the exclusive Bragging Rights hats. We start your Wednesday with a first look at traffic and weather coming at 5:30. 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

Saloon. We got Toby Keith and C.W. McCall coming up at Riley Green right now. It's a good day to leave, or a good day to stay inside, whichever way you look at it.

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1: Breaker 19, this here's a rubber duck. You got a copy on me, Big Ben? Come on. Yeah, 10-4, Big Ben, for sure, for sure. By golly, it's clean, clear to Flagtown. Come on. Yeah, it's a big 10-4 there, Big Ben. Yeah, we definitely got the front door, good buddy. Mercy sakes alive, looks like we got us a convoy.
2: It was the dark of the moon on the 6th of June in a Kenworth pulling logs. Cab over Pete with a reefer on and a Jimmy hauling hogs. We is heading for Bear on I-10 about a mile out of Shaky Town. I says, Pigpen, this here's a rubber duck and I'm about to put the hammer down.

96.9 WSIG with Baby Bunting. Yep, that was my call name on the CB. You know, WSIG respects Jeff Ishii and his Ag Report and appreciates his contributions. We'll hear more from him coming up about how 94 billion gallons of water dropped down on the Shenandoah Valley. Wow. Kevin Sharp now on SIG.

0: WSIG loves Shenandoah, the valley, that is, and the great music. And, you know, I make a choice. It's a personal choice to participate on social media, but to always look for the best in my neighbors here in the Shenandoah Valley. I'm looking for the good news, and I think that's just a side effect from social media, that depending on what you scroll and look at occasionally, suddenly you feel like bad news is coming at you, but not so much in this case. There's a high school student in Luray named Jamie, and I want to take my hat off to Jamie for his community service act as a senior. He was doing it for his government class. This young man cut off 18 inches of his hair that he let grow over the past 4 years, and his goal was that he would donate his hair to Children with Hair Loss. That's a nonprofit organization providing human hair replacements for no money to children and young adults who are facing medically related hair loss. Now, my sister used to do that back in Illinois. She's got thick, beautiful, lustrous, red and reddish brown hair. And that's all she would do ever since high school, all the way through, I don't know, until she was in her 40s. She would grow it long and cut it off for just this reason. And I love that a senior with that same civic-minded, you know, attitude decided to help out kids that are struggling a little bit right here in the Shenandoah Valley. If you're interested in doing something like that, if it's time for a haircut, you just don't know what to do with all your lovely locks, childrenwithhairloss.org is probably a great way to help. And if I may say so, be more like Jamie. Be the good news that we find here in the Shenandoah Valley and on 96.9 WSIG.
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3: This is America 250 with roots right here in the Shenandoah Valley.
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WSIG is pretty excited about this particular 2026 tour. Brooks and Dunn, Neon Moon. Closest they'll come right now is Charleston, West Virginia in September, but we'll take it. Little Miss Honky Tonk now on SIG.

0: choose.
1: WSIG is certainly happy that we've got a foot and a half raised level of the water table, according to Jeff Ishii. We're glad this rain has paid off, but what we are looking for is a little break in the rain. And it looks like Mother Nature is abiding by it. This Thursday, we're celebrating Shenandoah Valley's best. The announcement has been made. You voted on the best businesses in the valley, whether it be for pizza or for tires or for a facial. You voted, we responded, and now it's time to party and celebrate. This Thursday, we're going to be at Bluestone Vineyard. That's May 28th from 4 to 6 p.m. And it looks like Mother Nature has said, let's keep this rain going until Wednesday. But Thursday, partly sunny, breezy, high 77. That sounds like the best, basically the best weather if you've got to be outside. Not too hot, not too cold, not raining. Just the perfect weather for Cosmic Smoke and Barbecue, Branch's Soft Serve Ice Cream, and live music from Gypsy Town. 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It's this Thursday, May 28th from 4 to 6 p.m. We want you to come and party with us. Shenandoah Valley's best this Thursday, 4 to 6. We will see you there.
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4: Some rain this afternoon with temperatures in the low 70s. Tonight, a thunderstorm possible, low 65. Some fog tomorrow morning and a chance of showers and thunderstorms at 80. Sunny, breezy, less humid on Thursday. 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
5: Thanks, Frank. 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And currently it's 69 and still cloudy in Criders.
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WSIG knows that you love good country music, but maybe you'd like to listen to a little different kind of music, like Bach, a little classic music. 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

0: 96.9 WSIG and Lisa J in the midday. I was taking a look at rocktownnow.com, and I will admit I was reading so much about different music that's happening in the area. I got a little confused between what's happening with classical music in general at the Mennonite College, and then what's happening right here at Harrisonburg High School. I'm looking forward to it. The Harrison High School Band is going to perform their final concert of the year this Wednesday. That's a really great thing to do, especially because it's indoors. So it doesn't matter, rain or shine. It'll begin at 7 p.m. in the HHS Auditorium, and it's free to everybody, free to the and open to the public. I think it's pretty great because they're going to be featuring songs from Snarl, Shrek, Wicked, and How to Train Your Dragon. So they're taking some really modern, current-day favorites and putting their own spin on it. If you want the full story or you need any kind of reminders about when that is tomorrow for the Harrisonburg High School Band doing their final concert performance, go to rocktownnow.com. That's the best place to find it. That's where we look on 96.9 WSIG.
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2: Consumers need to be aware of what they're eating. That's according to cattle producer Turner Kobayashi. 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
3: The alternative beefs that have been coming out, I would really ask the consumer to find out how it is actually produced. The process of it is not as natural as you would think it is. 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
6: 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Okay, just picking it up to see it. 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

WSIG and Dave Thomas of the Real Country Morning Show are going to be out at Massanutten Technical Center for Community Day this Saturday. You'll be there from 10 to noon, but the event goes 10 to 2. Nerf wars, face painting. Sounds like a blast.

Lies rolling wheels and shifting gears round that Jersey turnpike. Barney stopped me with his gun 10 minutes after midnight. Said, sir, you broke the limit in his rusty old truck. I don't know.

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0: WSIG would love to party with you. That's right. We are looking for a reason to celebrate after what is just about a week of rain. Mother Nature's going to give us a break. I just know it. We did a little rain date to celebrate Shenandoah Valley's best, according to your votes. And we are loving the results. Let's celebrate with all of the winners this Thursday. It's going to be from 4 to 6 p.m. at Bluestone Vineyard. And don't worry, there's going to be some great food and drink available. Cosmic Smoke and Barbecue, as well as Branch's Soft Serve Ice Cream are going to join us. And of course, live music. Gypsy Town is going to give us the groovy tunes. And of course, because we're at Bluestone Winery, there's going to be some fabulous wine available. But the whole point of the party is to celebrate all of the fantastic businesses here in the Shenandoah Valley that you voted for and you said were number one. They got the gold, they got the silver, and they won you over with their great service and obviously their great products. So now let's party. Mother Nature's been dumping a little bit of much-needed rain on us, but that's okay, because so far, it's looking like Thursday is going to be a really great day. 4 to 6 p.m., Bluestone Winery this Thursday. We want to see you there. 96.9 WSIG loves a good party.
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8: Cloudy skies, periods of rain possible again today with a high at 71. Tonight, some thunderstorms, fog developing, low 65. A few showers and thunderstorms tomorrow at 80. Then sunshine breezy Thursday at 77. 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

There are no sticks and stones breaking Tracy Lawrence in 2026 on 96.9 WSIG. He's on his No Alibis tour. He added 33 new dates and sold out the Ryman Auditorium in Nashville for the third consecutive year. Luke Combs now on WSIG. 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

0: WSIG will go to our graves loving you, Statler Brothers. And I'll tell you, I just read an article. I couldn't have said it better myself. Somebody wrote, it's 2026 and the Statler Brothers still sound right on time. Their music doesn't age because it was never built around trends. It was built around people. Harmonies that felt familiar, lyrics that read like shared memories. They turned everyday life into something worth singing about. And that's what set the Statler Brothers apart. Their ability to balance humor, faith, and reflection without forcing any of it. That's just one of the reasons why we still love the Statler Brothers. And of course, they're from right here in the Shenandoah Valley, and we certainly like that too. It's the way we roll, and that's why we play and continue to play the Statler Brothers on 96.9.
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96.9 WSIG. 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RJ and Kelly checking in. Welcome to the Ride Home for this Tuesday. Roseanne Cash to get us started on SIG.

0: 96.9, WSIG, Jelly Roll, and I'm Not Okay. RJ Kelly and the Ride Home. We are congratulating our Shenandoah Valley Best 2026 winners, like Augusta Health, AugustaHealth.com. 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And, of course, you can mingle with top-notch business folks from right here in the Valley. 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
2: I-64 westbound, a mile marker 108.8 in Albemarle County. Motorists can expect delays due to congestion. Traffic backups are approximately 3.5 miles. Also on I-64 westbound, a mile marker 94 in Augusta County. Motorists can expect delays due to a tractor trailer crash. The west left shoulder, left lane, and right shoulder are closed. Traffic backups are approximately 3 miles. If you're seeing it and we're not saying it, call the WSVA Traffic News.

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9: Some rain this afternoon with temperatures in the low 70s. Tonight, a thunderstorm possible, low 65. Some fog tomorrow morning and a chance of showers and thunderstorms at 80. Sunny, breezy, less humid on Thursday. 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

school uphill both ways. We were kings, which raised a dirt floor poor. Of course, that was back before the war. 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He went down, but they missed me by a hair. He'd always stop right there and say,

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96.9 WSIG and RJ, the ride home. We are very happy to be part of Massanutten Technical Center's Community Day coming up this Saturday. And I will tell you more about that. What all is happening in 7 minutes on SIG. Wow.

96.9 WSIG, the Judds, and Young Love. It is RJ Kelly in the Ride Home. Big day happening at Massanutten Technical Center coming up on Saturday. It's a community day, and it is fun for the whole family. Dave Thomas will be there live with WSIG from 10 until noon to help get things kicked off. The event runs from 10 until 2 Saturday afternoon, and here are just a few things that you're going to be able to do. Pony rides, petting zoo, bounce houses, face painting, water slides, bring your towels and swimsuits. Okay, more than just a few things going on for sure. Nerf Wars, a giant foam party, and you can take a

0: tour of the campus during the open house. 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You can get more information on Community Day this Saturday at MTC at mtcva.com. And remember, Dave will be there live with plenty of WSIG gear for the taking, so we hope to see you there on Saturday.
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2: 564 westbound, a mile marker 108.8 in Albemarle County. Motorists can expect delays due to congestion. Traffic backups are approximately 4 miles. If you're seeing it and we're not saying it, call the WSVA Traffic and News tip line at 540-214-2500 and let us know. From the News Talk 92.1 and 550 WSVA Traffic Center, I'm Carolyn Unger.
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Highway 101.

96.9 WSIG. It is just after 4 o'clock. RJ Kelly and the Ride Home. And Ernest, here's What If I Could.

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1: 564 westbound, a mile marker 108.8 in Albemarle County. Motorists can expect delays due to congestion. Traffic backups are approximately 4 miles. If you're seeing it and we're not saying it, call the WSVA traffic and news tip line at 540-214-20.
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The transmission was a 53, and the motor turned out to be a 73, and when we tried to put in the bolts, all the holes

Yeah, Red Rider, this is the Cottonmouth and the Psycho Billy Cadillac. Come on. Paul. This is the Cottonmouth and Negatory on the cost of this machine there, Red Rider. You might say I went right up to the factory and picked it up. It's cheaper that way.

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2: No accidents or delays to report along the interstates, both 81 and 64 free and clear at the moment. Everything else appears to be in good shape too, but if you're seeing it and we're not saying it, call the WSBA Traffic and News tip line at 540-214-2500 and let us know. 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
1: Time for this afternoon's ad forecast with Jeff Ishii on 96.9 WSIG.
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3: Showers are likely tonight and possibly a thunderstorm. New precipitation amounts between a tenth of an inch and a quarter of an inch are expected. The overnight low temperature at 62. Conditions for fieldwork on Wednesday will be poor. Many farms in the Shenandoah Valley have seen anywhere from 3 to 4 inches of rainfall over the past several days, and it's going to take a while to dry out. Wednesday will be an overcast day with an 80% chance for rain, which will most likely fall during the afternoon, the high at 70, the low at 61. Thursday will bring some clearing with partly cloudy skies in the morning and plenty of sunshine in the afternoon, the high at 78, the low at 52. And then Friday should be a beautiful day, sunny and 73. Dittos for Saturday, when we'll see a high of only 70 degrees.

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WSIG Mount Jackson, Harrisonburg. It's 5 o'clock and it's quitting time. 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

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RJ Connie on the ride home, and it's just after 5 o'clock. And Michael Ray, just kiss you in the morning.

0: 96.9 WSIG, Ricky Van Shelton, Keep It Between the Lines, RJ Kelly, and the Ride Home. We are congratulating our Shenandoah Valley Best 2026 winners, like Sideline Sports Bar and Grill in Fishersville. And we're going to be throwing a big old party to celebrate all of our winners coming up on Thursday. Going to be at Bluestone Vineyard in Bridgewater from 4 until 6. 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And you are invited. 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Going to be on hand, as well as Branch's Soft Serve Ice Cream. Got tunes for you from Gypsy Town. 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
2: No accidents or delays to report along the interstates, both 81 and 64 free and clear at the moment. Everything else appears to be in good shape too, but if you're seeing it and we're not saying it, call the WSBA Traffic and News tip line at 540-214-2500.
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8: Cloudy skies tonight. Some rain and thunderstorms are possible with a low at 65. Tomorrow, shower thunderstorm around with a high at 80. Thursday, partly sunny, breezy, less humid, high 77. From the News Talk 92.1 and 550 WSBA Weather Center, I'm Frank Lilt.
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1: WSIG. The name of the brand new album is Epilogue. The Cellar Tapes going to be out May 29th on Friday. Thanks to his son. Latest from Don Williams. This is called I'm the One on WSIG.
2: I'm the one who always said I never needed anyone. The one who never falls in love. 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I'm the one who takes the love I want and walks away. Broken hearts, well that's the break.

0: 96.9 WSIG, the Bellamy Brothers, Redneck Girl. It is RJ Kelly in the Ryle home. And we love getting texts from you. 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
2: No accidents or delays to report along the interstates, both 81 and 64 free and clear at the moment. Everything else appears to be in good shape too, but if you're seeing it and we're not saying it, call the WSBA Traffic and News tip line at 540-214-2500.
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1: The answer to Tuesday morning's Paul Obafor Bragging Rights Breakfast Quiz was renting where they live. We'll play again Wednesday at 7:30. Another chance to win one of the exclusive Bragging Rights hats. We start your Wednesday with a first look at traffic and weather coming at 5:30. At 5:40, we'll shine the spotlight on Bluegrass with Les Irby.

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3: 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Shenandoah Valley weather.
4: Clouds, a little rain, maybe a thunderstorm overnight with a low at 65. Tomorrow, some showers and thunderstorms at 80. Sunny breezy on Thursday with a high 77. And Friday, sunny and 76. From the News Talk 92.1 and 550 WSBA Weather Center, I'm Frank Welch.
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96.9 WSIG getting set for that guy. Clay Walker, live at the Rockingham County Fair and Pepsi Grandstand, Tuesday, August 11th. 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

0: 96.9 WSIG, Glenn Campbell, Rhinestone Cowboy, another WSIG original. It is RJ Kelly. We are congratulating our Shenandoah Valley Best 2026 winners like Visiting Angels of Harrisonburg, visitingangels.com/Harrisonburg, and celebrating all of our winners coming up on Thursday. A big old celebration party going on. We're going to be at the Bluestone Vineyard from 4 till 6, and you're invited to join us for an evening of excitement as we celebrate all the winners for Shenandoah Valley Best 2026. 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Tunes from Gypsy Town, and of course you can mingle with top-notch businesses from right here in the valley. 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

0: 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I am heading on out. Have a great night. 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

0: A little Mel Tillis, Coca-Cola Cowboy, 96.9 WSIG. It is the Night Shift with Robbie V. And I've got a bone to pick with Coca-Cola. So a couple of weeks ago, my wife and I were going, we were at Martin's in Harrisonburg, and we love buying the Mini Coke Zeros. And on the box of the Mini Coke Zeros, Coke is doing this special thing to commemorate the 250th anniversary of the country. And they decided to put states' names on every Coke product. Except the ones that we are buying. We have bought two in the last 2 weeks since we saw that box for the first time. And not one of our Coke cans had a state name on it. It said it on the box that there was going to be states' names on the Mini Coke cans. Coca-Cola, I am upset. But you know what? I'm sure I will not lose sleep over this. At least not anymore. It's 96.9 WSIG.
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2: 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It's been the prize. We'll maybe win some swag.
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4: Cloudy skies tonight. Some rain and thunderstorms are possible with a low at 65. Tomorrow, shower thunderstorm around with a high at 80. Thursday, partly sunny, breezy, less humid, high 77. From the News Talk 92.1 and 550 WSBA Weather Center, I'm Frank Welch.
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The Night Shift with Rodney V on 96.9 WSIG. And I was reading a story the other day about a Florida man who decided to take matters into his own hands. His neighbor's light was annoying, so he decided to go rip it down, but he was completely naked. So I did a Google search for other things that Florida men were arrested for, and the results were troubling, I think is the word I'm looking for. Here we go. I'm going to give you the top five or top three. Florida man arrested for attempting to baptize an alligator. Oh, boy. Florida man arrested for attempting to baptize an alligator in a Waffle House. And this one's interesting. Florida man arrested for riding alligator through Wendy's drive-thru. That one seems the most normal out of all of them. I wonder if the Waffle House...

0: cashier would give me a discount on waffles if I bet.
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The weather started to clear up a little bit, so hopefully this week will be absolutely beautiful. 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